There's a cute little waitress at the bottom of the grade. She's got the coffee already made. I gotta keep my eyes up on the road, cause I'm going down the hill with a heavy load. Diesel smoke, dangerous curve. Well, I must have closed my eyes for

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Last night was the worst night.

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You took Foshine, woman, but you sure can't take mine. Here come D. Ford Bailey now with a harmonica.

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0: 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It's getting in our song here, boys.
1: 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I'm going to head it on back to Nashville now.
0: Oh, grind them gears a little bit so I can hear you.
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0: Oh, boy.
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They're riding hard to catch that herd, but they ain't caught 'em yet. 'Cause they've got to ride forever on that range up in the sky, on horses snorting.

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Now, I don't blame him because he run and hid, but the meanest thing that he ever did was before he left, he went and named me Sue. Well, he must have thought that it was quite a joke, and it got a lot of laughs from lots of folks. Seems I had to fight my whole life through. Some gal would giggle and I'd get red, and some guy'd laugh and I'd bust his head. I tell you, life ain't easy for a boy named Sue. 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

search the honky-tonks and bars and kill that man that gave me that awful name. 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I thought I'd stop and have myself a brew at an old saloon on a street of mud. 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

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I tell you, I've fought tougher men, but I really can't remember when. He kicked like a mule and he bit like a crocodile. I heard him laugh and then I heard him cuss, and he went for his gun and I pulled mine first. He stood there looking at me and I saw him smile. He said, "Son, this world is rough, and if a man's gonna make it, he's gotta be tough. And I know I wouldn't be there to help you along. So I give you that name, and I said goodbye. I knew you'd have to get tough or die. And it's that name that helped to make you strong." Yeah. He said, "Now you just fought one hell of a fight, and I know you hate me, and you got the right to kill me now, and I wouldn't blame you if you do. But you ought to thank me before I die for the gravel in your guts and the spit in the eye, cause I'm the that named you Sue." Yeah, what could I do? What could I do?

0: Think about him now and then, every time I try and every time I win. And if I ever have a son, I think I'm gonna name him Bill or George, anything but Sue. I still ain't that bad.
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1: Hey guys, this is Nomi. 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I hope you like it as much as I do. If you want more Nomi tracks, stay on this station. 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